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Καθημερινότητα Hit Μουσικά. There was a time I was living as a prisoner inside my own mind. And there

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I've been putting in the effort. I've been busy trying to build a thing for you and me. I've been putting

hard to cut through all the noise. And people tell you just to play it safe, like you don't even have a choice.

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